something about you got me going crazy, crazy. 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

0: showers and thunderstorms will be
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0: 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I'm your host Kalyan Kattamuri
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0: 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And our studio number 510-573-2562, 510-573-2562. The historic, the sensational, the best, the most vibrant and the grandest Indian Independence Day celebrations are coming to the Bay Area this Saturday in the city of San Jose, in downtown San Jose, Swadesh. Grandest Indian Independence Day celebrations in entire California. Coming to downtown San Jose, brought to you by Team Association of Indo-Americans and Bolly 92.3 FM. We are super duper excited because we'll be celebrating 80 years of India and 250 years of USA. We'll have an amazing India Day parade float with floats representing multiple states of India as well as multiple other countries as well. We'll have India Day parade, and then we also have day night mela from 2 p.m. to 10 p.m. and that will have amazing food festival, shopping festival, non-stop cultural programs, Bollywood concert, fashion parade, amazing cultural programs, and then free face painting for kids, free henna tattoos, lots of fun activities. And by the way, this year the entire event is completely free. It's free to witness the parade with friends and family, free to enter into the day-night mela and enjoy all the festivities. So it's free entry for everyone. And the weather looks beautiful. The weather gods are very kind. The weather looks beautiful this Saturday. And another highlight for our India Day parade this time in downtown San Jose is the Tiranga Walk. And this year is going to be truly special because we're going to have 80 feet Tiranga of India, 80 feet Tiranga of USA. We'll be walking with 80 feet flags of Indian flag and USA flag, and people can join to be part of the Tiranga Walk. People can witness the Tiranga Walk. People can lead the Tiranga Walk by dressing up in tricolors, any one of the tricolors. So much festivity that will be there, and we'll have Dol Tasha that will reverberate the entire downtown San Jose. So you do not want to miss this amazing Indian Independence Day parade and mela, the biggest in Northern California, Swadesh, in downtown San Jose this Saturday, the only Indian Independence Day parade and mela in the Bay Area, day-night mela that is completely free. Do not want to miss it. For more details, go to aiaevents.org or follow us on Insta handle aia.events. As we proudly always say, AIA is a conglomeration of 50 plus like-minded non-profit organization under one umbrella. India represents unity in diversity. AIA truly represents that, replicates that unity in diversity. We have 50 plus organizations who they by themselves do such an amazing job for their local community, for their local states, by doing multiple cultural programs, educational programs, etc. But together, all these 50 plus organizations, we come together under the umbrella of AIA, and we bring you beautiful events throughout the year. And the next big event is the Swadesh this Saturday. And today we'll be happy to bring some of the leaders from leading these organizations who are core part of AIA. And for the first, I'm very, very excited to bring this friend, the leader, the young, the dynamic. I call him RDG, and somebody who always has a smile on his face, who always leads from the front. He never says no to anything. And then those are the kind of people that drive these events to success. Again, one of the leaders in our AIA army. He represents the beautiful state of Rajasthan. RDG, warm welcome to Virijallu.
2: For the nice introduction, I'm always happy to meet you guys. Actually, you guys are doing an awesome job, not for only your community, but for whole Bay Area and everyone actually who wants to see the true colors of India actually on this Independence Day. So again, we are part of the RANA organization. RANA is a Rajasthan Alliance of North American actually, and it's a very old organization who has been serving the community in various fronts actually. And we are proudly associated with the AIA, who is doing amazing job actually bringing the whole festival to the Bay Area as well as to the all the community, actually, not only Indian community but American community as well. So again, Swadesh is happening on this Saturday, 15th, and this is 80th Independence Day of India as well as the 250th of US, and this is happening in the downtown San Jose. So I encourage everyone to join the Independence Day and celebrate together. It's an event for whole country, so come with your family, friends, and bring your neighbors as well. And of course, as Kalyanji mentioned, there are going to be a lot of performance. Of course, Tiranga Walk is one of the highlights, as well as we have the electrifying performance from various groups, actually, who's going to perform. Fashion show, kids zone, food, a lot of activities are going to happen.
1: And we are particularly looking forward for the beautiful and colorful Rana Float. And I know last year it was spectacular and your team was awesome. And just to speak a little bit about the float and invite everybody in your language to come and join the grand Swadesh celebrations.
2: So I can say Kama Gani Padarusa and join our Rana Parade or Rana Float, actually. Please come in a Rajasthani costume, Rajasthani traditional dresses, so that we can showcase the true Rajasthani color. Anyway, Rajasthan is very colorful, actually.

0: And for those of you, of course, we have AIA Holi that we proudly are, we all bring together. But do not miss Rana Holi. They do such a beautiful Rana Holi.
1: And by the way, Rana's picnic is coming out. And if it's already sold out, don't mention anything. If not, say something, RDG.
2: Yeah, so it's a yearly member event. Actually, we do always once in a year Rana picnic that is going to happen in Yosemite. It's like a 160 families or 160 people get together actually, and we provide the food and all the games and the cabins. You just come and enjoy. It's kind of like a celebrating the festival or celebrating together like in India actually, kind of a marriage celebration or any celebration actually which you have experienced in India. So this is a Rana Yosemite camping once in a year. We are 80% sold out. We still have 20% left. So if you are waiting to join, please do come and join the Yosemite camping. We have all the information available on our website. Go to rana.org.
1: Perfect. And yes, and they said member only. See, those are the privileges when you become member of a esteemed community. So become a member as soon as possible and attend the picnic and enjoy the fun festivities. And before that, come cheer and support Rana Float in the upcoming Swadesh event on August 15th. Yes. Thank you, RDG.
0: Looking forward to a vibrant Rana Float, RDG. Thank you so much for coming on air.
2: Thank you, Kalyanji. Thank you, Vijay.
0: Thank you. Once again, that was RDG from the beautiful state of Rajasthan. From the state of Rajasthan, we go to another beautiful state of Bengal in India. And right now we have a dynamic lady who leads from the front. And if you go to their events, watch out for this lady because she'll be running around, but she'll make sure everything is working in tandem.
1: And everybody's taken care of.
0: And this Deepa ji, a dynamic woman leader of AIA,
1: and
0: from team
1: Prathama.
0: Yay. Hi Deepa ji, welcome
1: biggest,
0: to Virijal.
1: The biggest West Bengal organization. And
3: thank you Kalyanji, thank you Vijayji for a warm introduction. See, this is, you know, it's a huge privilege and an honor for Prathama to be a part of AIA, not just as a participating organization, but as a true collaborator representing Bengal. And this year, we are so excited for Swadesh and especially the India Independence Parade featuring incredible 80-foot procession in the presence of, you know, honorable consulate and lots of dignitaries, and of course welcoming the most awaited grandmaster Tapsi Pannu.
1: Yes,
3: so you know, on behalf of Prathama, I really want to extend a heartfelt thank you to all the leaders of AIA for creating such a healthy, empowering environment where every organization has a voice in decision making, which is truly rare to see in today's world, but they make it happen somehow.
1: And above all, we are ready to celebrate the Bengal, West Bengal Float, and your entire young and very energetic and also very highly talented group is putting together a West Bengal Float. Please speak about it and absolutely invite everybody in Bengali to come and join the Swadesh event. Yeah.
3: Yes. Please do come to Swadesh to experience the grand parade, the grand event. Everything is just grand there. And, you know, a vibrant Indo-American culture, not just like celebrating India, but India and America together. We are getting ready for our float, which will feature the key aspects of Bengal. And there is a Vijay Bharat.
1: Yes.
3: Our girls from Bengal will be dancing as well. So, I mean, we are super excited. And I will definitely take this opportunity to also say that our celebrations here, Prathama also has a year-round cultural program.
1: Yes.
3: And now we are
1: setting
3: up for Durga Puja.
1: Yes, I know. So, please, while you are there, give out the date and the venue as well. Yeah.
3: Yes, thank you so much. So October 9th and 11th at Harry Theater in Campbell. This year we are doing, and we are featuring the Bollywood singer Ash King.

0: So we cordially invite everyone to come and get ready for TMR with asking. Thank you, thank you.
1: Okay, and thank you so much, Deepaji.
0: Thank you.
1: We just literally less than 48 hours. Is it 24, 36 hours away from the event?
2: No, but nahi chalega, nahi chalega. I expected a bongla invitation from
1: Deepaji.
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2: Pradhama events, you'll be delighted the way they beautifully organized it, especially the upcoming Durga Puja. Definitely go witness it. Beautifully done with such so much divinity as well as so much festivity as well, blended so well together. Thank you so much, Deepaji, for coming
0: on
2: here.
0: Thank you so much.
2: And let's celebrate the Independence Day together on Saturday.
0: Sure, absolutely. We are all excited. Jai Hind.
2: Thank you so much. Thank you so much. Like I mentioned, AIA is a conglomeration of 50 plus non-profit organizations representing various states of India, multiple non-profits across India as well. And next, we have another state. So we've covered Rajasthan, then we went to Bengal, and now we are going to the state of Manipur.
1: And
2: we have Sudeep Ji, who's from the San Francisco Bay Manipur Association.
1: And this is indeed a wonderful opportunity to welcome you, Sudeep Ji. We're in fact very fortunate to have you over. The reason I'm saying is, we've been celebrating the Independence Day, for several years. But to have you bring the float and the great representations from Manipur, it means a whole lot for us. So welcome to our show, Sudeep Ji. And first of all, please introduce about a few lines about your organization. And then we'll come and talk about the float.
3: Oh, yes. Thank you. First of all, thank you for having me on the show. And thank you to all the organizers who's organizing these parades and events. For the last so many years, it takes a lot of energy and a lot of time commitment. And that is of utmost importance and value to the whole community, to the whole Indian community here. San Francisco Bay Manipur Association, we are actually a very few number of families from Manipur who are working mostly in technology and in professional services, we gather in small on occasions, whether that's Holi or Rath Yatra or Manipuri festival. We gather and celebrate our heritage and our roots, and it's such an important thing to celebrate these events. It's not just for us, it's for the generations, it's for the children, a connection between generations, and what I also call a cultural continuity. And often here, children who grow up here, at some point, they have this question about identity, what I'm part of, who I am, where did my parents come from, and all of that. And lastly, what is important to us here in the Bay Area, Manipur Association, is what can we do for those who need help, who are not so fortunate back home in Manipur. And as you know, Manipur has been in a crisis state for the last 3 years. And we try to play a role in children's education, especially for the less fortunate, those who are displaced, etc. So, thank you for having us, and thank you for inviting us for the parade. I encourage everybody in the Bay Area, all the Indian community and those interested in Indian community and those outside the Indian community, and come witness this beautiful cultural demonstration and mix of events that's going to be happening, including food. And it's not just for you yourself, but it's for your children. It's also for the place we call home here.
1: Yes.
3: And it is something that makes, you know, also this place, San Jose or the Bay Area, as a diverse place.
1: Yes, and in such a historic Silicon Valley, and the whole world looks up to it. And in the streets of downtown, exactly at the Cesar Chavez Park, and with the grand India Day parade stretching a mile long, and you are bringing a beautiful float and a great representation. So tell me how excited your community is, Sudeep ji, to be part of it. And we want everyone to stay from all the way from morning till night, because we will also be please do let know, we'll also be meeting the Grand Marshal Tapsee Pannu in the night for a photo op.
3: Oh, that's very exciting. Yeah, so very quickly about the float, we have a very simple float. It's all about peace and tranquility and the beauty of Manipur. Manipur has a very long history and, you know, like very early history from 3000 BC to the first dynasty established in the 1400 BC to the 33 AD when the first king's court history, written history has been recorded. To the British rule, to the independence, and this celebration, right? So, so Manipur, we are actually having a small dance. We've been working on this on a very short notice, unfortunately, but thankfully, a lot of excited, you know, contributors are training to do the dance, and of course, you know, Sandeep G's troupe is going to be a very big part of it. It's an exciting, you know, little production, and that just, you know, encapsulates the beauty of Manipur, the dances, the rituals, and the history in a very short short form. So, you know, I encourage everybody to come out, celebrate, and join us for this parade.
1: Yes, and along with that, as you mentioned about the crisis, as you know, AIA, all the group of organizations, and we in fact contribute big way to the community as well. So once this is done, this event is done, let's bring your group together and talk about fundraising and how the community can help.
3: Yes, thank you very much.
2: And Sudeep ji, again, it's great to have Manipur state represented, Northeast represented. We're super duper excited and looking forward to witnessing your beautiful float on the streets of downtown San Jose at Swadesh. Thank you for coming on board, Sudeep ji, and appreciate all your updates.
3: Yes, thank you for having me.
1: Thank you.
2: Not just that, Vijay ji, we'll have the food of Manipur.
1: Yes.
2: Another amazing aspect of Swadesh is that we bring various flavors of India, and we can tell you today that we'll have food from Kashmir, authentic Kashmiri food there, authentic Manipuri food there. Of course, we'll have South Indian, North Indian, the traditional chaats, the bhelpuris, the biryanis, the dosas, live jalebis, ganekaras. We'll have all of that, but we also have authentic food being represented from various states of India as well at Swadesh. So when you come to Swadesh, not only are you witnessing the floats representing the culture, art, music from various states of India, you'll be witnessing flavors from various states of India, shopping, art, handicrafts from various states of India, dances and music and performances from various states of India. So it will truly be a representation of India in the streets of downtown San Jose, the biggest in Northern California. And we're also super excited that one of the popular Bollywood actresses, Tapsee Pannu, is our grand marshal for the India Day Parade and the day-night Mela. So mark the date. And this is the biggest and the only free Indian Independence Day Mela, the day-night Mela in the Bay Area. Again, the day-night Mela starts from 2 p.m. to 10 p.m. The India Day Parade is the 4 p.m. to 6 p.m. All the details on our website, aiaevents.org. And our Insta handle is aia.events. But remember, the magic word is free. The event is completely free. Free and free to attend. Free to attend the parade. Free to enter or attend the day-night Mela. Come join us with your friends and family this Saturday. By the way, did I mention the weather looks beautiful? So it's a beautiful weather. The weather gods are kind. So please join us. Let's celebrate. So we went to the state of Rajasthan. They went to Bengal. Then went to Manipur. How about visit Himachal Pradesh?
1: Yeah!
2: The beautiful state of Himachal Pradesh. And to talk about the beautiful state of Himachal Pradesh, the organization that they represent, and the special things that they're going to do at Swadesh Festival, I have with us on air Vaishali ji.
1: Hello, Vaishali ji. How are you?
0: Hi, Vijayji. I'm good. Thank you.
1: I'm sure you're all busy with the planning and preparations of the float and, you know, such the outfits, the costumes and what goes on and what goes in front of it. But thank you for taking a few minutes and, you know, addressing our community and to tell them what to look for. And first of all, thank you so much. And the Bay Area Himachali group is the biggest and the strongest element and pillar of the AIA. And time and again, we have always attended your banquets and you always supported AIA events. So how are the preparations coming along, Vishali ji?
0: So yeah, the preparations are in full swing right now. As you know, that Himachal is all about vibrant colors, handicrafts. It's also called the land of gods, right? And there are tea gardens in many parts of the Himachal. So yeah, we are putting it together, all together. Yes, it's going to be a surprise, but yeah, we are working towards it.
1: Yes. And and also, I know Yamini ji, Sandeep ji, they planned some other surprises as well. But we'll keep that as a surprise.
2: And Vaishali ji, I've said this so many times on air, I'll say it again. Himachali night is one of my personal favorite days in the entire year. I'm not kidding. Just the way you bring Himachal Pradesh into an auditorium, whether it is the procession, the fashion, the culture, the homemade food, and the way you serve it and explain each dish, I'm telling you, I'm a huge, huge fan of it. Yamini ji knows it. Sandeep ji knows it. But kudos to the entire team for representing the state of Himachal Pradesh so beautifully. And I'm super excited to see what you guys are going to unfold on the streets of downtown San Jose with your Himachali float.
0: Yeah, thank you so much, Kalyanji, for those kind words. And we truly, truly appreciate all your support with the Himachali night. Yeah.
1: Thank you. And Vaishali ji, this year the venue is grand. And it is, I'm sure you know the Christmas in the Park, which is literally mm-hmm. the heart of San Jose, the historic San Jose. And, after seeing the grandeur for so many years, the dignitaries, the mayors, they in fact suggested that the parade should be brought to the main street. So it'll start almost a mile stretch. So we want everybody, I want you to invite in Himachali language for everyone to come and join your float, to walk with your float and to cheer for the float.
0: I'll try. So this is Vaishali. So to Sastaria nu nyundare Himachali float, which a little bit of tutti frutti of it, but yeah, I tried.
1: Oh. Yeah. Okay, and I've been to quite a few places in Himachal Pradesh. Indeed, it is heaven on earth, I must say.
2: Mm-hmm. Thank you, Vaishali ji. Thank you so much.
0: Thank you,
1: Vaishali ji. Thank you.
2: Thank you, thank you, thank you. And that is the spirit of AIA. And like I said, it is not just talking the talk, it's walking the talk. And we do have 50 plus organizations that come together under one umbrella. And each organization, they're doing so much good stuff, both in the United States for the local community as well as for their respective states and people back in India as well. And all these organizations, we all come together under one umbrella of AIA. And we try to put these beautiful events for all of you. And all we want at the end of the day through these community events is a smile on your face, a nostalgic memory that we can create for you, that you can talk about it a few years down the lane. So again, we humbly request all of you, all the listeners of Bali 92.3 FM, to take our word and please join us in what we are calling as the biggest and the grandest Indian Independence Day celebrations in Northern California this Saturday, August 15th in downtown San Jose, Swadesh. And what is the magic word? It's free. Free to attend the parade, free to attend the day-night mela. We've got amazing festivities lined up for you. For all the details, AIAevents.org is our website. Our Insta handle is AIA.events. And now, we have another lady. And she's like a poetess to me because every time she talks,
1: she's not like a poet. She is a poet.
2: Because I don't think she can talk. She can only recite poems because everything she says comes out like a poem. Archana ji, another dynamic lady of AIA, a woman powered in AIA. Hi Archana ji, warm welcome to Virijal.
4: Namaste, aapko aur sare hamare shrotagan, to everybody hamare jo hamari audience hai sabko pranam karti hai Archana. 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
2: 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Thank you so much, Archana ji, for coming on here and we'll see you on Saturday.
4: God bless, Jai Hind and Jai Bharat.
2: Jai Hind, Jai Bharat. Once again, that was from the beautiful state of Uttar Pradesh, Archana ji representing Upma Uttar Pradesh Mandal, and now let's go to Odisha.
1: Yes.
2: Because recently they had this amazing celebration, yes, of Jagannath Rath Yatra.
1: Yes, and even
2: Even
1: here in Fremont, and our strongest supporters and really pillar of strength and the Odisha community, and I know a lot of them are very busy with the float, but
2: but we want to thank the team OSA California, Kukuji,
1: and Manoj, the entire Odisha community.
2: Ji,
1: yes.
2: And that team.
1: And we have Manojji with us. Hi Manojji.
5: Namaste, namaste Vijaya ji, namaste Kalyan ji, it is so exciting
1: namaste.
5: To hear about everyone talking about the float, like this is a remarkable thing.
1: So right? first things first, Manoj ji, how are the float preparations? So wo to kya bolte hai, no questions to ask, yours is always amazing, the float, the energy that goes into the building of the float and, you know, the vibrancy that you bring to the float, it's always amazing. So how are the preparations coming along?
5: You know what, you know, we had a meet, we are still having a meeting right now for the float preparation, like construction work and all. Like, I just came out from the meeting and then taking this call. So everybody is so excited about it. And then as we all know, like Odisha is a very primordial state. And then the coincidence is like, as we are celebrating the democracy, 250th democracy of America, 80th democracy of India, independence, Odisha is also celebrating. It's just 90 years, like now in 2036. It will celebrate its centenary Independence Day. So there's a lot of preparation is going on in Odisha. And we are showcasing something very remarkable this time. So we are showcasing the weaves of Odisha. So as we all know, Odisha has got very rich handlooms, like, you know, the Pata sarees and Sambalpur and Barampur and all the beautiful sarees all over the world famous. So we're going to showcase that, how the weaves, how it binds, connects things together. Weavers community in Odisha, and also showcase the Mukteswar temple, which is one of the very remarkable temple dedicated to Lord Shiva, which was built on the 10th century. So in fact, the Bhubaneswar is called the city of temples. Like, you know, it's a, you see many, many temples, hundreds of temples are there. And as you can see that the same thing is reflecting in the Bay Area. We have got more than 7 Jagannath temples in the Bay Area itself. And as we just talked about the Sri Jagannath Rath Yatra, which just happened in July, and people know about it. So people of Odisha are very excited about this float, about this independence festival, this celebration, AIA. And then, you know, people should come and then see how beautiful, you know, this float will be, along with the music and dance and the beautiful colors and then costumes. Everything will be there.
2: And every year, Odisha competes with Odisha. Your float is, there's so much thought that goes into it, so beautifully decorated. Now, Manoji, I want you to invite in your native language, inviting all the listeners of Bali to come join us for Swades.
5: Samastanku hardika abhinandan janauchi amara Independence Day celebration pai aa samastanku swagat karuchi apan mane daya kari asantu and celebrate karantu ama sangre. Banerjee main downtown area re hochi amra float this August 15th re on the same day. So please asantu samaste ame samaste maja kariba samaste enjoy kariba. It will be a remarkable day for all of us. Please come ame samaste apnu samastanku asantu samastanku swagatam AIA tarapuru Odisha Osa Kaltarapuru.
2: Awesome. Once again, it was Manoj Joshi ji representing team Osa California. And don't miss the beautiful float of Odisha and in the downtown
1: Osa, California, I Gurukul and the entire Odisha community. Thank you, thank you. Thank you, Manhoji.
5: Thank you so much.
2: Thank you, thank you, thank you. From Odisha, let's go to the state of Bihar.
1: Arre, wow.
2: And we have another dynamic leader from the
1: pura Bharat Darshan ho raha hai.
2: Exactly. A person who stands in front of AIA, and somebody
1: who was there from the inception of AIA.
2: And somebody is also known for giving out some amazing concerts, beautiful concerts as well. Sanjay Senji. Hi, Sanjay Ji. Welcome to Virijallu.
6: Very welcome. Kya hal hai? Thank you, Kalyan Ji and Vijay Ji. How's things going?
1: Nahi, wo to aap batana hai. Because last year you brought such a beautiful float, and I saw the energy yesterday. You know, so many of your representatives came to the meeting, and this year seems to be completely different. The energy, I feel literally different energy all the way from Vijay Bharat presentation to the float. Tell me, first of all, how the organization has done tremendously well. You know, you have had such dignitaries that came from India, all over from India, and you had Bihar Day, Bihar Divas, and then now your team is getting ready for the float. So just talk about a little bit about the float preparation and invite everybody in Bihari language to come and attend Swadesh to make it a successful event. Yeah.
6: Vijayaji, first of all, you know, because we are celebrating America's 250th and India's 80th, the celebration, definitely the celebration is double, right? So the excitement is double. So we are making sure that this time, and then, of course, you know, San Jose is already known as a mini India. So a lot of people in San Jose area and the 9 counties of the Bay Area are getting ready to come. And the way that we have shown the people, 3 day left, 2 day left, 1 day, the people are getting more and more excited. So, and then another thing, I was talking to a lot of people in the Bihar, They said, अरे तपसी पन्नू आ रही है क्या बात है कैसे. 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
1: She's a very celebrated artist, so that's the she's done quite empowering films, Sanjay ji. Definitely.
6: So anyway, we are coming. My thing is, all the people, whether you are a Bihari, non-Bihari, you are Trinidad, you're from Fiji, you're from India, if you're anywhere, you know, just come over, you know, ladies and gentlemen, get this is the India Day and the India Day Grain Parade, and we are celebrating America and India together. What a friendship. No doubt people will definitely want to come and celebrate with us. Get your neighbors, get your friends, get your relatives, come over. It's going to be a huge thing. Yes, make sure, please. Come early so that you can line up your family and everything. We are expecting a little bit more crowd than any anticipation that we have. So, ladies, come on up, ladies and gentlemen, and make this thing happen. This is a celebration that you don't want to miss, because the thing is, it's so special about the American 250 years, and, of course, special about our 80th, the India's 80th year celebration, so Independence Day celebration. So, Swadesh, whether you call it India, whether you call it the India Festival, you call it India Day Parade, whatever. Swadesh is what we are going to do. And of course, Bihar, I want to keep things very secret, but I'll tell you one thing. We have got a very nice float this time already. By the way, I think you know that, or Kalyanji, whether you know that or not. This time we are on a bigger flatbed truck. The float is bigger, and of course there are more crowd. By the way, we have got Mahavirji on the float, so we have got the entire Jain community is coming with us also.
1: Wow.
6: So the excitement is so huge. So, you know, the good thing about it, you know, Gujarati hai, Punjabi hai, Bihari hai, Bengali hai, Jainism. You know, the best thing that I have seen, and I was in the Jain temple yesterday, the excitement of them coming together for this festival. Yes. So, I think it's going to be huge.
1: And Sanjay ji, aapke muh mein ghee shakkar.
2: Yes,
1: because downtown Sunnyvale, San Jose is always very tricky, and weather is in our favor this time. All of us completely depend on each and every individual listening to the show, individuals that are part of your team, that's part out there to spread the word around. And there's nothing greater than, you know, word of mouth publicity. So be our champions and spread the word. And especially in the entire Bay Area, as you know, San Francisco and Silicon Valley, San Jose, these bigger towns. And AIA brought the grandeur of India to the Silicon Valley. So such a, you know, matter of pride. And it makes it better if more people come and witness the entire parade as well as the event, right?
6: I think this year we are expecting a lot of people, because we are celebrating, you know, we have got people, at my work, I've got a lot of people who are Spanish-speaking people, and they're living in San Jose. They already know about it. I don't know how they heard about it, but they already know about it, and they're coming. So definitely, you know, the Spanish community, the Vietnamese community, the Chinese community, I mean, Filipino community, you know, we have a lot of friends. So they're all coming, and they're all coming to see, you know, somehow nowadays everybody, you know, we are very peace-loving people. Everybody loves Indian people. You look at some of the, you listen to some of the comedians, they talk about Indians are very nice people. So you know what? Everybody is liking us now. We are there, and we want to like them also. We want to welcome them. Come on and make it happen.
1: Awesome. Very well said, Sanjay ji. You know, aap to, aap bolo to phataka hai ekdam. You know, the word goes across.
2: And
1: please do let Lal Babuji also know to invite every different community to come and join this event, okay?
6: Exactly. Sure. Thank you very much, guys.
1: Thank you. All the best.
6: See you guys on Saturday.
2: Thank you. And again, for all the listeners of Virijallu, you know, we take things seriously when we talk about events, the event that we organize. We always say that, even Virijallu, the fact that you even listen to us or call us, again, we always say you can do 100 different things, but you choose to listen to us, you choose to call us. For us, the time you're spending on us is very valuable. We never take it for granted. The same applies for to AIA as well. Again, today, in the matter of last 30 minutes, we brought leaders, dynamic leaders representing various organizations from Rajasthan, Bengal, Bihar, Manipur, Himachal Pradesh, Odisha, and Uttar Pradesh. And this is just a set of people that we brought in today, but 50 plus organizations, we all come together under one umbrella. Again, these are all volunteer bodies, non-profits that are putting these events together. At the end of the day, all we want is to bring the community together, to celebrate the unity and diversity of India, and collectively bring some beautiful nostalgic memories, and also build new ones. And at the end of the day, if you all go back home as a happy family, taking a lot of pictures, cherishing a lot of memories, and reminiscing some of the beautiful moments we've created for you, that's all matters to us, and we really take that seriously. So again, we are super duper excited, because this year is truly special for AIA and Bali 92.3 FM, because we are putting this event together, celebrating not just 8 years of India, but 250 years of ESA. As they say, there's Janma Bhumi and there's Karma Bhumi. And this year we are trying to bring both of them together. So celebrating the land we are born and grown up, and the land we are currently working, growing our families and building a life here. So we truly cherish and value both the countries, and it's about building it together while celebrating the actual Independence Day on August 15th, which this year happens to be on Saturday. So super duper excited. As I mentioned, Tapsee Pannu, renowned Bollywood actress, some of the great works in recent times, and she's our Grand Marshal, and the Grand Parade starts at 4 p.m. at the Julian Street.
1: And I have some exciting news for you, if those of you who are listening to it. If you assemble...
2: Go slow.
1: You assemble at Julian Street, which is the commencement, the beginning of the parade.
2: Julian and what?
1: Market.
2: Okay.
1: Julian and Market.
2: That is where the... By the way, the parade route will be published on AIAevents.org on our website, as well as our Insta handle, but...
1: Everyone out there, we'll all be part of this group picture with our Grand Marshal Tapsee Pannu. Okay? And if you come to the next intersection, St. James
2: and
1: Market again, so there are two intersections where Shreya Ghoshal concert tickets are being given away, and another intersection where Sonu Nigam's concert tickets are being given away. So that's why we held it until the last minute, so we can...
2: So few lucky winners will be winning.
1: Who's standing there on the spot will win concert tickets to Shreya Ghoshal's program, as well as Sonu Nigam's program, and a picture with Tapsee Pannu, a group picture with Tapsee Pannu.
2: So here's the thing. So one, you can witness and be part of this beautiful parade. And two, like I said, if you're one of those lucky winners, you could win yourself concert tickets to Shreya Ghoshal.
1: And this is in the parade route only.
2: Exactly. So you have to be part of the parade route, and like I said, we'll be selecting some lucky winners, and they will win concert tickets, either Shreya Ghoshal or Sonu Nigam, and you could be the lucky winner. So those are added bonus, but more importantly, we want all of you to come and witness this historic parade in downtown San Jose. And second thing is, as part of it, if you also win some prizes, that's even better, right? It's fantastic. And weather gods are completely kind this year. The weather looks beautiful. It's going to be a warm day, not even a hot day, just a warm day. And there's a lot of shade in downtown San Jose. And the parade starts at Julian and Market. It'll go all the way. It'll also cross the Mela area, the day-night Mela area that we have. And that's where it'll culminate at the end of it. So again, come be part of it. We're very, very excited on behalf of Team AIA and Bali 92.3 FM. And we invite you to Swadesh Indian Independence Day celebrations in downtown San Jose. 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
1: Welcome back to Virijallu. We're very lucky to have the founding member of AIA, Mahesh Patel ji from GCA, from representing the entire Gujarat community. Welcome to our show, Mahesh ji.
11: Oh, thank you, Vijay ji, and whole entire AIA team.
1: Thank you for holding the fort, the entire Gujarat fort, I must say, and for bringing the parade, bringing the floats year after year. And this last year, it was truly spectacular. Love to see the performance in front of the judges, and the float itself is beautiful. Number one, how are the preparations coming along this year? And talk about it. Yeah,
11: we are working on very hard to bring whole Gujarati community over there.
1: Awesome.
11: Inviting everybody from whole Indian diaspora as well. So please, everyone, let's celebrate together here in San Jose, AIA. And we are part of it, and bring everybody out there and make this Swadesh very successful.
1: Yes, and Mahesh ji, a day after, is also was part of the hosting team that's hosting the Chief Minister of Gujarat. And how excited are you, Mahesh ji?
11: Oh, we are so excited. Bhupendra Bhai Patel is coming this weekend.
1: I know.
11: On Sunday, and it will be on Friday in Fremont.
1: Yes.
11: At 5:30 at the Wellness Centers.
1: Yes.
11: So if anybody not joined yet, scan the barcode and call me or call one of your GCA team.
1: Yes.
11: And please be part of it.
2: And again, Maheji unites the community, and he's a dynamic leader who brings some amazing events together. If you ever not been to the GCA Garba, you're missing something in the day.
1: Authentic
2: they get completely
1: Garba.
2: Sold out. I think. Go ahead, Maheji.
11: We've been sold out Garba for last probably 20 plus years in a row.
1: Yes.
11: And we are the only non-profit organization, Garba, that your money stays here in the Bay Area, and that's money that we generate from the Garba, all event that we spend for community and for all our kids and all various programs here throughout years in the Bay Area. So again, GCA has been around for last 40 years and serving the community for the people, by the people.

0: summertime showers and thunderstorms moving
1: 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Again, we're looking today at...
2: Trump Warren.
3: Good morning.
1: Special one for you.
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0: and showers and thunderstorms.
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1: How's that going for you?
3: Well, it's a mess.
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2: Trump. Good morning.
3: Good morning.
1: How's that going for you?
3: Well, it's a mess.
1: Scraping your eyes.